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1: Ah, Phil's great. You know, he plays the drums and he had this piece of paper hanging off one of the cymbals. Mm. And we were going, what's on that piece of paper? Because it was in the drum. Nobody went in. And after about 2 weeks, I went, I'm going to have a look at this. And it was just a big pair of tits. A photograph of the biggest pair of tits you've ever seen. I said, what's that for? He went, inspiration.
0: Og her en ekstra inspirert Phil Rudd og AC/DC frem mot nyheden her på Radio Norge hvor du alltid får mer av musikken du liker og den beste 1, 2, 3, 4 buggen som opptrevet det AC/DC You Shook Me